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And I traveled around the world, think where you living at now. I heard you moved to Austin, got an apartment and settled down. And every once in a while, I start

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2: Yes, listener, welcome back to English Corner. Yes, let's we learn about English, teman Pro 2. Dan selama sejam ke depan, English Corner bakalan bareng sama Tia nih. 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So, teman-teman, siapkan ya, teman Pro 2. 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Alright, nanti kita bakalan bahas lebih jauh lagi, teman Pro 2, but after this song. So don't go anywhere, students. 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

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Dan biar kamu makin update, nanti deh next week kita bakalan belajar tentang English Corner lagi 92. But maybe it's not with me. So I hope semoga ya 92 everything we learn today about language style bisa teraplikasikan oleh kamu 92. Jadi biar enggak bingung-bingung lagi nih, sebenarnya kamu ada enggak sih in English gitu loh, kayak penggunaan alusor singgih gitu in Balinese. Yes, we have it in English, listener. So, if you talk English with each other, so please be wise. So, you don't need to use perfect grammar, listener, but you just need to be perfect of yourself. So, don't go anywhere. Stay tuned here on 95.3 RRI, Pro 2 Denpasar. And I think that's all for English Corner today. So let's we continue into another information for you, but after this song. So stay tuned here on 95.3 RRI, Pro 2 Denpasar, of course, with Tia on 95.3. So I'd like to play another song special for you, listeners. So this is from Heart to Hearts with Iconic Heart. So cool.

It was just two lovers sitting in the car, listening to Blonde, falling for each other. Pink and orange skies, feeling super childish. No Donald Glover. Missed call from my mother.

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She got solar power. 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

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That's just the start. But I slept alright. I guess it's good morning. 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Dad lost his job. Text from my ex.

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People look when they're passing and never check on the passing.

Gucci man and done, catch me ballin' out in London. Tom Brady with the paper, I go Super Bowl Sunday. Usain Bolt, crazy running to the hundreds. I keep my neck and my wrist at least 100. Hood nigga with the money and they loving it. She got comfortable, she call me by my government. Pull up in the Rolls with the white seats. And pull off in the Porsche like a car thief.